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0: 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Right. So I get it. We are like, oh, let me go buy myself this and buy myself that because I'm doing a good job. Like, okay, yeah. Whatever floats your boat, I guess.
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0: 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Right. 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

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September 11th and 12th at the Vandenberg 4-H Center. It's the River City Rodeo, and we've got your chance to win tickets. You'll name that noise on the Hot 96 morning.

Harry Styles, American Girls, from his Kiss All the Time, Disco Occasionally album. My name is Mackenzie Hart. You're listening to the Hot 96 Night Show. You can find me on social so we can always keep up with each other, hopefully connect outside of the Hot 96 studio in the community somewhere. Get hype with Mackenzie, hype hop, dance, fitness. Shoot me a follow and a message. I'll return the favor. You can text

0: It's rough out here in this economy. Right. So I get it. We are like, oh, let me go buy myself this and buy myself that because I'm doing a good job. Like, okay, yeah, whatever floats your boat, I guess.
1: 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That's when I called Hensley Legal Group. Hensley was always saying, we can do that for you. Just take care of yourself, get well, and you let us know what we can do for you. They got me my life back. It happens. Hire Hensley.
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4: 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Happily Ever After begins with a little...

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Welcome if you're just joining us. My name is Mackenzie Hart, your host. And you can find me on social so we can keep up with each other all the time. Shoot me a follow and a message. I'll return the favor. Get Hype with Mackenzie and Hype Hop Dance Fitness is where you can find me. I can also text you. If you text me at 82474.

0: 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Right. So I get it. We are like, oh, let me go buy myself this and buy myself that because I'm doing a good job. Like, okay, yeah. Whatever floats your boat, I guess.
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0: It's rough out here in this economy. Right. 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Whatever floats your boat, I guess.
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selling us some slaves. Atlanta was the mecca, building railroads and trains. 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You run to Atlanta when you need a check balance. 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You caught future when you didn't see the club. Hey, what? Lil Baby help you get your lingo up. 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

It's rough out here in this economy, right. 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

0: It's rough out here in this economy. Right. 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

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And I love you, and no one is freaking fun here. Yeah.

Mostly sunny today with a high of 83. Overnight, partly cloudy with a low of 66 and a 20% chance of a stray shower. Tomorrow, partly to mostly cloudy with a high of 87 and a 50% chance of showers and storms, mainly in the afternoon and evening. I'm First Alert meteorologist Arden Gregory on Hot 96.

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1: Sometimes to pass the time, you have to have a completely stupid app on your phone. And I'll tell you what I've been getting involved with lately. It's Clay and McKenzie here in the Hot 96 Morning Show. McKenzie, back in the day before texting was invented, before people emailed.
2: Wow.
1: Before, you know, we sent stuff through the mail, people were sending messages with birds. Okay.
2: Yep. I'm following you.
1: Following me?
2: Yep.
1: All right.
2: I just didn't think that's where that
1: pigeons
2: was going, but.
1: And whatnot.
2: Okay.
1: Carrier pigeons.
2: Yeah.
1: So that doesn't happen anymore.
2: Correct.
1: But a friend of mine sent me an app that I'm obsessed with now.
2: Okay.
1: And the app is basically text messaging.
2: Okay.
1: But here's the kick. This is so stupid what you say it out loud. The kick is that you don't get that message until the fake bird delivers it to the person you're sending.
2: My gosh.
1: So wherever they are in the world, they have different birds that have different speeds. And so you can send your message. I've got a buddy that's in Virginia right now.
2: Okay.
1: And so you can pick out different kinds of birds. Let's say I picked an eagle.
2: Ooh.
1: It'll show you it like top speed is like 40 or 50 miles an hour.
2: Super fast.
1: Right. So by the time it takes for a 50-mile-per-hour bird to go to Virginia is how long it takes for you to send that message.
2: Okay.
1: Even though I could literally text him.
2: You could, yeah.
1: But it's so funny because it shows you a map of the bird traveling. If it were
2: so
1: a real
2: bird. You
1: see
2: the bird.
1: Yes.
2: You're like, yeah.
1: I've also got a friend that lives just outside of Atlanta. And here's my bird flying in Tennessee right now, sending him a message.
2: Your bird
1: flying. I could literally text him right now, and it will be there quicker than that bird will get there.
2: Yeah.
1: But I've now got several friends doing this exact thing, and we're just obsessed.
2: Okay.
1: It is the dumbest thing.
2: Yeah, I guess, like, what do your messages say? Because they can't be time-sensitive, obviously.
1: No. I mean,
2: like, are they dumb messages also?
1: Get into the mind of a boy right now, McKenzie.
2: Ooh, let me try really hard.
1: We like to pretend.
2: Yeah.
1: In certain things.
2: Fair.
1: Okay, sometimes we like to pretend we're athletes.
2: Sure.
1: Sometimes when we are sending fake birds to deliver a message, we pretend that we're in the army and we're letting them know rebels are advancing and bring beer.
2: You're LARPing.
1: We basically are.
2: You are.
1: This is the dumbest app I've ever used, but it is so much fun.
2: And you're LARPing.
1: I'm not going to stop.
2: Okay.
1: And I know you have an app on your phone that is probably just as dumb.
2: It's silly. Yeah. So unfortunately, I don't have a lot of time
1: no
2: to
1: birds?
2: Twiddle my thumbs. I don't have birds. But the one app that's probably the most like a game that I have on my phone is that game Heads Up, where you like hold the phone on the top of your head and people basically do like a charade situation to get you to say it, and you like either flip it up or flip it down.
1: Okay.
2: But it records the people doing it.
1: I've done this
2: before.
1: That's
2: the fun part, because then you watch it back and you see someone like up in the camera like doing these crazy things and then you get to rewatch it. So
1: that is fun.
2: I pull that one out like random time, like probably twice a year, because I'm like, oh, we're all bored. We're at the bar and we're bored, or like we're waiting on something and we're bored. Let's play Heads Up.
1: Right now, well, getting back to...
2: Yeah, it's not the bird game.
1: Getting back to the birds. It's not a game. We're just, we're talking to each other.
2: Okay.
1: We would never play games like that.
2: No.
1: So there's different birds. You can use like a house sparrow. You can use an owl, an eagle. I have somebody that is on the north side of Evansville sending me a snail. And that goes about 1 mile per hour.
2: Oh.
1: He sent that snail to me at 6 a.m.
2: Okay.
1: It won't get to me until 2 p.m.
2: Okay.
1: Even though he's on the
2: little
1: north
2: snail.
1: Side of it, so.
2: Yeah.
1: It's a stupid game, but it's so fun.
2: It's something.
1: Text in 82474, call 812-491-9468. Please relate with me. Do you have any dumb apps on your phone that you know they're dumb, but they're so entertaining? It's Hot 96.

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1: McKenzie, I just need to ask not only you, but also the tri-state. What is going on around here?
2: You know, I don't think anyone can give you a straight answer.
1: I need some kind of answer. It's Clay and McKenzie here in the Hot 96 Morning Show. Is something in the water in Evansville?
2: Number one, yes, always, but go on.
1: There's so many things in the water, but there's got to be something in particular because it feels like it's just one crazy thing after another that keeps on happening.
2: Mm-hmm.
1: We'll just go back to the guy that stole the Bud Light truck not too long ago.
2: Yes.
1: I don't know what was going on with him.
2: You're like kind of the people's hero a little bit. I think we were rooting for him. Did it have anything in it? I guess let me start
1: it
2: there.
1: Beer in it.
2: Okay, yeah. Good. Yeah. Well, I guess not good.
1: Maybe not the people's hero because I think he was taking it from self. He might have been taking it from the people.
2: No. I was thinking like a Robin Hood moment. Like,
1: oh, no.
2: I got it, guys.
1: In
2: meet me at this
1: world,
2: location.
1: In a perfect world, yes.
2: A truck full of beer.
1: I think he was just kind of crazy.
2: Yeah, no, that.
1: Allegedly.
2: Yeah, right.
1: So.
2: Allegedly.
1: Allegedly. Yeah, he took off with that, got in trouble, got arrested.
2: Okay.
1: I think the beer's okay, thankfully.
2: That's the most important part.
1: Yes. And then I guess it was this week.
2: Oh, yeah.
1: Some guy got arrested at the AMC Theater on the West Side for reckless driving and also endangering the public and also evading police and avoiding arrest. I don't know how this got started, but I know how it ended. And it ended with a canine taking him down.
2: Which, like, kind of cool.
1: But dude was circling the AMC Theater parking lot for like 45 minutes.
2: Sir,
1: do you know
2: how high gas prices are right now?
1: Yeah, seriously, what are you doing?
2: You are a dummy. You are burning fuel.
1: Right.
2: That is $4 a gallon.
1: And that truck was not a hybrid. Guarantee you. So there's that. There's also a person that got arrested for driving drunk. And the reason they caught this person was because they drove around an already happening accident. Which you don't do. Do not drive around the ambulance as they are helping somebody.
2: Oh, my Lord.
1: And they got arrested for DUI. Like, what is happening around here?
2: I think everybody got some screws loose.
1: It just feels like it's one crazy thing after another. Can we calm down?
2: You know what Tyler Fox is going to say?
1: Don't.
2: Is it happening, though, right now? I don't keep up with that.
1: It's not real.
2: So, Tyler Fox would say Mercury is in retrograde right now, and that's why everybody's acting whack.
1: I would say it's not a real thing.
2: There could be something in the water, something in the air. But either way, even though these are like kind of funny stories, like for real, let's not endanger the public.
1: Please don't.
2: Yeah, get these people off the road because they were all driving somehow.
1: They were all driving.
2: Let's take away their licenses and never, ever give them back.
1: Right. I need some kind of answer. Is it just me or does it feel like Evansville's on a different type of level these days? Text in 82474, yes or no. And is there anything else that we missed? I'm sure there is because there's so much going on. But, you know, what has happened lately here in the tri-state that you're just like, what is going on? Top 96.

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2: Hire Hensley.
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1: McKenzie, off the top of your head, give me a number. How many Dollar Generals do you think are in the city of Evansville alone?
2: Oh, my gosh. The city of Evansville.
1: Yes.
2: I'm going to say 12.
1: Oh, you poor, poor thing. It's Clay and McKenzie here in the Hot 96 Morning Show. We are about to have 20 Dollar Generals in the city of Evansville. I'm talking everything from the west side out to where USI is.
2: Yeah.
1: To the hills of McCutcheonville.
2: Wow.
1: To the east side.
2: Wow.
1: Where 69 is. We are about to have 20 Dollar Generals, and the 20th is about to be down the hill from us.
2: Right in our backyard.
1: Right off of St. Joe Avenue, baby.
2: Wow. Because...
1: $20 Generals.
2: Because we need one there, right?
1: Absolutely.
2: You never know when you need some crazy, minuscule item that you have to go to a Dollar General to be able to find.
1: Oh, another Dollar General. Take a shot. Take a shot. Let me tell you where the closest one is to us at this moment.
2: Yeah, because I bet it's not far. That's the thing.
1: It's not. We've got one out on Mount Vernon Avenue, which is just west of us.
2: Okay.
1: Pretty close to where...
2: I was going to say a whole 2 miles away, you think?
1: If that. It's pretty close to where Be Happy Pie Company is.
2: Yeah.
1: On that same street.
2: Yeah, that's close.
1: And to the east of us, it is over off of Fulton Avenue.
2: Yep.
1: And those are the two closest. We actually have one on St. Joe just north of us. It's just north of Rule King.
2: Okay. Yeah.
1: But
2: that direction.
1: Dollar General said, wait a minute. We need one right here.
2: Yeah, I think you guys need one even closer.
1: Absolutely.
2: You never know when you need to make a quick pit stop.
1: We have covered all sides of St. Joseph Avenue.
2: So, like, should I put stock in Dollar General? Is that what we think?
1: I don't know.
2: They are not slowing down.
1: They're not.
2: Not in the tri-state.
1: I did give them an idea of putting a Dollar General out on that little island that they pump out every single year.
2: Oh.
1: I don't think they responded, but, you know, that's some prime real estate out there.
2: No, I do agree.
1: Like once a year.
2: Yeah, because when you're out on a boat and you forget something, Dollar General would be very convenient.
1: Absolutely. You know, I might as well have a Dollar General in my garage.
2: Sure.
1: You know, no one's got a Dollar General out there.
2: It's a neighborhood Dollar General.
1: Absolutely. You know, small little DG market for you.
2: Wow.
1: We got a lot of Dollar Generals around here. But here's the thing. Everyone's going to use it because people here at the Hill... We're always needing something.
2: Yeah, fair.
1: And we're going to walk down this hill, go get it, come back up.
2: Yep.
1: And we're going to be like, wow, glad we have a Dollar General here.
2: I guess you're right. That's their business model, and it seems to be working.
1: We need to fill all the potholes with Dollar General.
2: Yeah.
1: In Evansville.
2: We have a lot,
1: and
2: more than 20.
1: I think we're doing pretty good right now.
2: Yeah, we're on track.
1: 20 is like almost 20 right now. We probably got a few more to go.
2: That is shocking.
1: Dollar General, you just keep multiplying. If you ever see a Dollar General plastic bag just blowing in the wind, please pick it up so it doesn't mate. So that way we don't have other Dollar Generals around here. 20's enough, don't you think?
2: 20's enough.
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Mostly sunny today with a high of 83. Overnight, partly cloudy with a low of 66 and a 20% chance of a stray shower. Tomorrow, partly to mostly cloudy with a high of 87 and a 50% chance of showers and storms, mainly in the afternoon and evening. I'm First Alert meteorologist Arden Gregory on Hot 96.

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1: So, Clay, I assume I am invited to the baby shower, yes?
2: Absolutely.
1: Okay, well then, I need some help. What is on your registry?
2: Great question. It's Clay McKenzie here in the Hot 96 Morning Show. We are trying to figure that out.
1: Oh, okay.
2: This is myself and Katie's first baby.
1: Right.
2: And she's due in September. It's a girl.
1: So exciting.
2: So we are trying to figure out what exactly to put on that registry. Right now, we've got some ideas, you know, the typical baby stuff.
1: Of course.
2: But is there anything else that we need that maybe you went through this, you put your registry together, and then maybe after a little while, you're like, man, I wish I had this on the registry in the beginning. That's where I'm at. I need that help. You can call us 812-491-9468. You can also text in 82474. Right now, we've got some things put together. We've got a high chair.
1: Nice.
2: Whenever it's time to have meals.
1: Definitely necessary.
2: We've got the crib.
1: Of course.
2: I actually put together a dresser. We've got a lawnmower right outside that you can hear.
1: Good morning.
2: Good morning,
1: sir.
2: Getting started early. No lawnmower for the baby.
1: Well, yeah, no.
2: Maybe that should be in the registry. I don't know.
1: No.
2: Put her to work early.
1: I don't think so.
2: But, you know, all the typical things that you would probably think for a baby are on the registry right now. However, I need the stuff that you went through and you're like, I could have used this early on. Like, what is that? Text in 82474. Let us know. I put together that dresser. We've got some baby clothes already. Like,
1: nice.
2: First of all, this baby is just going to be dressed.
1: Spoiled.
2: Already spoiled. Not even alive yet.
1: I love a spoiled baby girl. That's crazy.
2: Hasn't even been born yet. And this is the most spoiled little baby you've ever seen.
1: Good.
2: And, I had to make sure, and Katie found this, so I'm giving her credit. Had to make sure that she had a little Colts outfit. Indianapolis Colts.
1: Adorable.
2: She's going to be a cheerleader. She's got the little, she's got the Colts, like, not a onesie, it's like a top and then like the bottoms.
1: I'm obsessed.
2: And it's like a little dress at the bottom.
1: Oh my gosh.
2: She's going to be so cute.
1: It's going to be precious.
2: I'm excited.
1: Can't wait.
2: But typical baby stuff on a register, like, how does it work? What did you put on there? What do you wish you put on there? I need all the help, McKenzie.
1: Yep.
2: Just all the help. Give us a call, 812-491-9468. Text in 82474. 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
1: When one person in a relationship goes off to a bachelor or bachelorette party and the other person stays behind, do they get to go party themselves? It's Clay McKenzie here in the Hot 96 Morning Show. One of us is going to stay at home while the other parties. Who in the room is that, McKenzie?
2: Me.
1: And your fiance Tyler is going on his bachelor party.
2: Yeah, well, not his. So a friend.
1: Oh, a friend.
2: Yeah,
1: okay,
2: yeah,
1: okay,
2: yeah.
1: Okay.
2: Sorry, but like same situation.
1: Yeah, kinda, it's a bachelor party.
2: So he is the best man in his friend's wedding.
1: Oh, it might as well be his.
2: I know. That is coming up, and they are going to like the Ozarks in Missouri or something.
1: Awesome. Yeah. Good choice.
2: They're going to have a great time. Obviously, I trust him. No issues. And
1: he's going to leave it to the boys.
2: Yeah, for sure. I mean, you see all the movies though of like, oh, get a stripper and like, oh. let's go get crazy. Whatever.
1: I mean, it does happen.
2: It totally does. It totally does. I've heard stories. Yep, whatever. Yep. You see the movies, but like, yeah, he's so excited.
1: I don't know. Be careful of those Ozark women. They be cray cray.
2: I don't even know what. Other than the show, is that what you're talking about?
1: No, I've never seen
2: the show Ozark. Okay,
1: I'm just talking about Missouri women.
2: Oh, see, I have no idea. Other than St. Louis, I don't think I've been to Missouri, but. He got cigars for it.
1: Oh, like, yeah, he knows.
2: It's a hot tub situation. They're going to rent a boat, which, I mean, it's probably, the water's going to be cold. But anyway, I hope he has the most fun. But you best believe, if I am home by myself for the weekend, what am I going to do, sit at home and twiddle my thumbs? No, I'm going out on the town.
1: Ooh.
2: I am going out on the town.
1: Okay.
2: So I already told all my friends.
1: Get margaritas?
2: Duh. I don't need a special occasion for that.
1: Oh, is it Tuesday? Sure. Margaritas.
2: It doesn't matter what day of the week it is. Days of the week do not matter in the margarita universe.
1: All right.
2: So I am absolutely going out on the town, that's the other thing is Tyler and I, like, we don't go out. Like, we don't hit Franklin Street.
1: Right.
2: We just don't. So he wouldn't go with me anyway if he was here. So I'm like, okay, maybe this is my opportunity. Like, my friends, you know, I told them, I'm like, everybody, Saturday night, are you free? Because here we go. Party time.
1: Okay.
2: So I don't think there's anything wrong with that.
1: No.
2: Like, we're both going to be on good behavior, obviously. We're in a committed relationship. We're going to get married.
1: Right.
2: But it's like.
1: And the town knows, too. So it's not like you can go around and get in trouble.
2: The town do know my business.
1: The town
2: You're
1: do
2: right.
1: Know.
2: But yeah, I'm going out this weekend.
1: There you go.
2: I don't know how late I'm going to stay out. I don't have a curfew. I'm not going to get grounded. I don't have somebody at home waiting for me. I might just stay up to the sunrise.
1: It's like single McKenzie with restrictions.
2: Yeah, exactly. That's kind of the vibe I'm getting.
1: There you go.
2: Because I'm like, I literally was like, I could do anything.
1: Almost anything.
2: Right. I just mean like my time.
1: Oh, yeah.
2: Is
1: right. I don't got to let anyone know that I'm going to be home late.
2: No, this is going to be crazy.
1: You don't know what to do with yourself.
2: No, I don't.
1: I bet you'll be home by 11.
2: Is it bad that I can't wait to have the whole bed to myself?
1: Ooh.
2: So I can just sprawl out.
1: That part.
2: So anyway, it's going to be a good weekend.
1: Okay.
2: I miss him already.
1: Right.
2: But,
1: you know, it is what it is.
2: Yep.
1: He'll be back. Text in 82474. 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And also, if you've ever had to stay behind while your significant other has been on a bachelor or bachelorette party, what did you do while you were at home? 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

0: You're waking up with the best of the Hot 96 Morning Show with Clay and McKenzie. 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
1: Got a message from Wesley on our Facebook.
2: What's up, Wesley?
1: Wesley's got quite the dilemma today.
2: Spill the tea.
1: Some family drama.
2: Oof.
1: So Wesley says, I'm 23. I'm finally getting close to being able to afford moving out on my own. But my mom has made it clear she doesn't want me to. We've argued about it a few times, and she keeps telling me that I'm not ready and that I'm going to fail and that I should stay home for a few more years. Last week, she called my boss and claimed I've been going to work drunk and hiding a drinking problem.
2: Oh, my gosh.
1: Fortunately, my boss thought it sounded fishy and gave me a chance to explain, so my job is safe, but I am still shocked she would do something like that. If anything, it makes me want to move out even more now. But I'm worried about what she might do when she realizes I'm serious. Should I confront my mom or keep my head down and make my move-out plans in secret?
2: I cannot believe this.
1: Whoa.
2: Like, Wesley, talk about sabotage.
1: I'm telling you. That's crazy. Your own mom is like, please don't move out. I'm going to call your boss and say you're drunk all the time.
2: Like, is this normal behavior? Because then you need to get out.
1: Definitely
2: you need to
1: not.
2: Get out of that house.
1: Definitely
2: if your mom acts
1: behavior.
2: Like this. Wow. I mean, I don't even know what to recommend other than, like, run.
1: Run.
2: Because that's weird. Your parents, I mean, in a perfect world, you have a great relationship with your parents, and they should be your biggest supporters, right?
1: Right, right.
2: Like, that does mean letting the little birdie fly from the nest.
1: Yeah.
2: Am I right? Like, it gets to a point where, hey, you're becoming an adult. Honestly, if your parents continue to do everything for you, how are you going to grow?
1: It'll be tough.
2: And become a full functioning, successful adult.
1: And I understand there are some parents out there that, you know, don't want to let go because that's their baby. But,
2: but
1: gotta learn how to fly, little birdie.
2: Yeah. And that's just weird. Like, I definitely think some parents want to hold on tighter.
1: True.
2: But going to the extent, like, of all things you're going to make up that your child has an alcohol problem?
1: That's wild.
2: And that's not true?
1: Very wild.
2: Come on.
1: So would you say move or just, like, hang on until it's time?
2: I say you got to sit your mom down and have a, like, come to Jesus discussion. Mm. Like, hey, not cool. Actually, very, very, very wrong. I need to grow up. I need to move out. I love you, and I want a good relationship with you as an adult, but it's not starting off very well.
1: That's not good.
2: Dang.
1: I would say, because I love my mom, and I'm sure this person loves his mom too, but if my mom did something like this, I would be very upset, and I at that point, I would think that she wants me to stay with her forever, and that's not going to happen.
2: Kind of gives weird vibes.
1: It does.
2: Okay.
1: So you can take my advice, you can do it or not. What I would do, you're only 23. I mean, there's people that have moved out already. There's people that are still living with their parents into the 30s. Doesn't matter.
2: Yeah.
1: No judgment. However, if you are already ready to move out of there, I would say save up as much money as you can. Stay with her for a little while. Just play it off. Just don't even talk about what happened. All right? That's in the past. Just keep your head down. Raise up your money.
2: Yep.
1: And then when you have enough money to not only get a house or an apartment.
2: Right.
1: And then some, that's when you're like, all right, I'm moving out in like 2 weeks.
2: Yeah, for sure.
1: There's nothing you can do about it.
2: For sure.
1: I'm out of here. Catch her off guard because she apparently caught you off guard doing that.
2: I swear.
1: So give her a little bit of, you know, justice right there. 812-491-9468. Text in 82474. Do you have any advice for Wesley here or an opinion on what his mother did? Top 96.

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2: Mostly sunny today with a high of 83. Overnight, partly cloudy with a low of 66 and a 20% chance of a stray shower. Tomorrow, partly to mostly cloudy with a high of 87 and a 50% chance of showers and storms, mainly in the afternoon and evening. I'm First Alert meteorologist Arden Gregory on Hot 96.

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1: So as you know, I am expecting a baby in September with my wife, Katie.
2: It's true.
1: Looking forward to it. But I'm now learning that eventually kids will be trouble in some way.
2: Right.
1: And I'm hoping this never happens to me. It's Clay and McKenzie here on the Hot 96 Morning Show. This new story going viral. A dad was shocked to discover that his three-year-old had cut up nearly $2,000 in $100 bills while no one was looking. First of all, who just has $2,000 hanging around the house?
2: Yeah, like, that's a little odd, I will say.
1: Right. Couldn't be me. I would like to see $2,000 in bills. But the dad walked in to find his little girl, Amelia, turning the stack of cash into an arts and crafts project. She ended up cutting up a total of $1,800. And thankfully, after showing the bank a video of the money massacre, they reimbursed him the cash.
2: Oh, thank goodness.
1: Thankfully. But she was doing this for a school project to turn it into confetti.
2: She's just an artist. Like,
1: just a girl.
2: She's just a girl being creative. Mm-hmm. And she was like, oh, look at this paper. This is different. And it's already got some fun little design on it. Snip, snip, snip.
1: And she's only three, so it's not like she knows
2: what she's
1: doing.
2: Oh, she has no idea. Yeah.
1: Paper money is just paper to her.
2: And, like, thankfully she's safe because should three-year-olds have scissors? Like, should we, like, can we start there?
1: Maybe they were, like, safety scissors.
2: Hopefully. Yeah.
1: I don't know. Also, another reason why to watch your kids a little bit closer.
2: Yeah, for sure.
1: Where's my $2,000? Oh, my God. She's cutting it up.
2: My $2,000 in cash that I leave laying around the house.
1: The bills I sleep on at night and use as a cover. She's cutting it up. I can't imagine.
2: I hate that for them.
1: If you have ever had your child get into some trouble like this, you can call us 812-491-9468. You can text in 82474. I think the only little trouble that I got into as a kid, I think my mom and I were on a vacation somewhere and, you know, you're walking through like a place that is selling like all these little knickknacks and whatnot.
2: Yeah, sure.
1: You know, arts and crafts. I might have knocked like a glass piece over.
2: Oh.
1: That was probably worth like $100.
2: And
1: I was young and the person that was working that booth was like very nice. And they're like, it's okay. It's okay. Accidents happen.
2: I'm
1: like, I'm so sorry. I ruined it.
2: Yeah.
1: Just
2: that's
1: a kid,
2: so sweet.
1: But it was definitely not $1,800.
2: Yeah, $1,800 hurts.
1: Mm-mm. Text in 82474 or give us a call. Let us know what kind of trouble has your kid gotten you into. Hot 96.

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1: Clay and McKenzie here in the Hot 96 Morning Show. Last week, told you the news that my wife Katie is pregnant. We are expecting a little baby in September.
2: Crazy
1: stuff. And so obviously the names, we are going through them all and trying to figure out what to name a baby. So it turns out that there's actually been a study that has found a lot of names just survive the test of time because, you know, you're going through names, picking out for a baby, and you're like, oh, this one seems old-fashioned, or
2: right.
1: I don't know anyone named this.
2: Right.
1: And it seems like the last 145 years, there's been six names that have survived the test of time.
2: Really?
1: For the last 145 years, at least.
2: That's a long... That is like multi generations.
1: Yes. Five of them are boys' names.
2: Okay.
1: One of them is a woman's name.
2: Sometimes I feel like with girl names, people do want to get a little bit more creative. Mm. So I think that does kind of make sense. And the whole, like, name your son after the father, like the third, the fourth,
1: right,
2: or whatever.
1: Oh, yeah. So I've got a friend that is the fourth of a generation. And his son is now the fifth.
2: I was just going to say, I wonder what the highest number is. Like, is there a 12th?
1: I'm sure it's gone like 6 or 7 or 8.
2: That's gross.
1: I know. And if that's the case, if you know someone that's already like so-and-so the 7th, like text in 824-74.
2: Please, I am so interested.
1: Right? But no, coincidentally enough, like he was also the co-coach with me.
2: Oh, yes.
1: For swimming.
2: Nice.
1: But the six names that have survived the last 145 years, according to sociologist and self-described colossal name nerd, Dr. Hannah Emery.
2: Sure.
1: She has found that these six names have survived for the last 145 years. David.
2: Mm-hmm.
1: James.
2: Mm-hmm.
1: John.
2: Mm-hmm.
1: Joseph.
2: Mm-hmm.
1: William.
2: Ooh.
1: And Elizabeth.
2: Okay. I feel like a lot of those are Bible-centered, so that makes sense.
1: Yes.
2: Also.
1: Yes.
2: Kind of the religious...
1: Right. I mean...
2: Background?
1: Like kings...
2: Yeah, true.
1: Biblical names, Elizabeth, I mean, queens.
2: Obviously, yeah.
1: Yeah, slay queen. Go, Elizabeth, go.
2: I love that you just said that. Great. Perfect.
1: But there's a lot of names out there that have been used over and over, which is totally fine.
2: Sure.
1: A lot of them have been passed down in families.
2: Sure.
1: But, you know, besides the ones that have been used throughout time, what are the ones that have not been used as often?
2: Okay.
1: Because I like the rare names.
2: Rare names are cool.
1: I do like rare names.
2: Yes.
1: And, you know, we're still trying to, you know, baby hasn't arrived just yet. So, you know, it's not too late to figure out different names if we've picked anything out.
2: Yeah, and you guys have plenty of time. And
1: Yeah, plenty of time. But, you know, some of these names aren't too bad. Text in 82474. You can also call 812-491-9468. Did you name your child after someone in your family? Do they have a family name? Or did you just, like, clean slate? You know, let's just throw some names out there.
2: Yeah.
1: Name our baby this and just go with it. Like, how did you pick your child's name?
2: It's an important decision.
1: It is. Top 96.

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1: 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So let's do that. Text in 82474, like one of the weirdest things you bought recently. It's Clay and McKenzie here in the Hot 96 Morning Show. And we'll go through our own history, too.
2: Okay.
1: Would you like to start us off, McKenzie?
2: I can.
1: Let's do it.
2: Yep. I was telling you off air, I share my Amazon account, honestly, with most of my family members.
1: Okay.
2: So I will go through and, like, handpick the ones that are me.
1: Okay.
2: So I order entire cases of Alani Pink Slush.
1: Oh, my God.
2: It's cheaper. I buy it in bulk, okay?
1: Right.
2: Chill out.
1: Okay.
2: And then...

0: What else did I buy? I bought a lawn chair recently. That was like my adult purchase. Right. Yeah. I don't think I've ever purchased a lawn chair, and it's pink and it's a rocker.
1: Of course it is.
0: Super cute.
1: Yep.
0: Okay.
1: Selling two pinks. Okay.
0: Yes. We had, I'm just going to continue. We're going to continue with the pink train. I ordered pink ponytail hair extensions.
1: All right.
0: Just to put in my hair so I can feel like a diva. And I wore it this past weekend at the Pride Parade, and like you couldn't tell me anything. It was really great. And then lastly, we had a beach-themed class, a hip-hop class at Studio Hype recently. So I have a 32-pack beach pool party eyeglasses.
1: Okay.
0: That we all put on for little pictures. Nice. And I got little lays and stuff. So, you know, that's not too bad.
1: That's not too bad. All right, so this is going to be mine, and this is way more embarrassing.
0: Okay, good.
1: Because this is definitely showing my age and what I do. I recently had a bird bath sent to my home because we like to watch animals.
0: We're
1: on the watching animals trend right now.
0: I think you,
1: so we had a bird bath.
0: I think you are.
1: Delivered. I also had shower shoes because there's times where I'll be, you know, I need to go work out on my lunch break.
0: Fair.
1: And I need to take a shower because I'm not coming back stanky.
0: No, yeah.
1: And I needed some shower shoes.
0: And you don't got time to go home.
1: Right.
0: That's fair.
1: And I don't want to touch
0: that
1: nasty, disgusting floor with my bare feet.
0: Okay.
1: I have a squirrel feeder that looks like a picnic table. It is screwed into one of the trees in my backyard. It is fun to watch squirrels.
0: I mean, at this point, you have like a wilderness escape in your backyard.
1: I'm just all about animals, apparently. Because the one after that is these gloves that you put on to clean your animals. Because I've got one.
0: Okay.
1: I've got these for my cat.
0: Yes.
1: Because this cat will freak out if she's not, the only time she likes water is when she drinks it.
0: Okay.
1: And so if we have tried to put her in a bathtub.
0: Bathtub is not good.
1: No.
0: Okay.
1: So it's the gloves. She will tolerate the gloves, but if she sees a tub of water, she will freak out.
0: Okay.
1: I'm not trying to have that.
0: No, fair.
1: And my last few purchases, they were like J-hooks for my car to put my kayaks on if we go places. So it's getting a little more normal now.
0: Yeah.
1: But
0: there's some rhyme and reason to these purchases.
1: Very telling.
0: The squirrel picnic table,
1: Worth it.
0: That one's wild.
1: It's worth it.
0: But
1: I showed you pictures. You probably think, all right, maybe
0: it was. It was kind of
1: adorable.
0: It was cute.
1: It's adorable.
0: But I just was a little shocked that you spent your hard-earned money on that. But
1: it was pretty cheap. It's fine.
0: Okay.
1: It'll be all right. Text in 82474. Give us a call, 812-491-9468. What is an odd purchase that you've recently had? Hot 96.

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Good luck to caller number 9, 812-491-9468. 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

It's rough out here in this economy, right. So I get it. We are like, oh, let me go buy myself this and buy myself that because I'm doing a good job. Like, okay, yeah. Whatever floats your boat, I guess.

Jacksonville text lines at 82474. Good morning. It's Tyler jumping in. I've got a pair of passes for the River City Rodeo at the Vandenberg 4-H Center, September the 11th and 12th, for callers number 9 and 10. Just when

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Trevor here on Hot 96, and Adam Sandler hired a skywriter to celebrate his 23rd wedding anniversary. Happy Gilmore star posted a picture on Instagram with the caption, "Happy 23rd anniversary to my sweetheart. Love you forever." How sweet is

96. We all have to go to work, and we all have to go to the bathroom sometimes when we're on site on a job. But it's important to not do the business in a box. A firefighter caught on camera pooping in a box in a food area of the St. Louis airport. Happened on June 10th. I got the full story

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So I'm not going to lie to you. I've been somewhere and I've had to go to the bathroom and I'm like, well, I'm not close to anything. This is a tough situation. We've all been there. Well, at the St. Louis airport, an unidentified man was seen on footage with his pants down, holding a box behind him and going to the potty in it. Inside a food storage area at the terminal on June 10th. All the food in the area where the alleged incident happened was disposed of. 10-96.

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on Hot 96 in a conversation I did not think we were going to have today, all sparked by a man who had to go to the potty at the St. Louis airport, went in a box. Sometimes you just got to go. I got a text at 82474 that said, I never go that type of potty at work. I've been at the same job for 8 years, and I always go home. Am I the minority here? Am I the only one that does that at work?

0: It's rough out here in this economy, right. So I get it. We are like, oh, let me go buy myself this and buy myself that because I'm doing a good job. Like, okay, yeah. Whatever floats your boat, I guess.
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2: You've played it cool and I've played it dumb. Don't you think I'm a little too young to be messed with like that? So convincing, you made it look fun. Laugh it off, but the damage is done. Saying, baby, just relax.

but apparently it happened, so it does. There's a pickleball felony. Yeah, felonies involving pickleball. I got the story coming up next. Yes, it's out of Florida. But first, I got a keyword for you with Sterling United Federal Credit Union to score some cash on this Wednesday. 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
1: In Florida. Turned bloody, by the way. Laid at a nurse with felony charges. 47-year-old Michelle repeatedly hit a man in the head with her paddle after a doubles match at a park in St. Augustine, leaving him with cuts and blood.

Baka got a weird case, why is he around? Certified lover boys, certified pedophiles. 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Why you trolling like a, ain't you tired? 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

slaves. Atlanta was the mecca, building railroads and trains. Bear with me for a second, let me put y'all on game. The settlers was choosing town folk to make them richer. Fast forward 2024, you got the same agenda. You run to Atlanta when you need a check balance. Let me

Sarah Pepper. It is Hot 96. Thank you for being a part of the show today. I appreciate you being here, sending your requests in at 82474. I mean, if we both got to work, let's work together, right? It's always nice to have a work buddy. In fact, I stayed at jobs longer than I probably should because I love the people that I work with. That's a true story. The people that you work with make the job that you go to worthwhile. Because they're the ones that you look at like 4 o'clock.

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Cafe is going to be kicking off here on Hot 96 at noon. Wiz Khalifa's on the way. Ashley Simpson. The text that came in when I saw Ashley with the 2E Simpson, I was like, let's go. It is going to be a good Wednesday. I love the fact that you guys get involved in building this playlist, because honestly, you guys think about artists that would not even cross

the 2K Cafe, and if you were having a draggy day at work, a two coffee, iced coffee, I got the large iced coffee today. You're going to feel like you're in an arena right now, like you're at the World Cup right now. Because this is one of those stadium songs that you heard when you were at Robert Stadium. Let's go. And it didn't matter how the game was going, because Sandstorm was coming on. It doesn't need words. It's got a beat. Don't pump your fist too hard.

0: Mackenzie Hart from the Hot 96 Morning Show. Clay and Mackenzie in the morning. We're on vacation this week and we miss you, but don't worry. We're back on Tuesday morning on Hot 96.
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0: 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We're on vacation this week and we miss you, but don't worry. We're back on Tuesday morning on Hot 96. Clay and Mackenzie in the morning.
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you a creature of habit? I am for sure. Once I find something that I like, I will continue to eat it or drink it until I can't eat it or drink it anymore. And if I could tell you the hole, and this is not a paid advertisement, this is where I'm at in life right now, the hole that the brown sugar shake and espresso at Donut Bank has on me right now, I'm on a first name basis with the one on Washington. They see me coming, they know.

Sarah Pepper here on Hot 96. Apparently, we are all creatures of habit in what we're eating and drinking. We find something we love, and that's it. The record that I think I've seen for the most meatball subs eaten at a Subway came in. I was pregnant, ate them every day for 6 weeks. It's a record. It's Hot 96.

Can you imagine finding your teacher on OnlyFans? Like, by the way, first off, what are you doing in high school on OnlyFans? I mean, that's a question for you. But a high school teacher in Georgia facing some serious charges after not only did her students find her on OnlyFans, they tried to blackmail her into giving them better grades or they were going to tell people about her OnlyFans account.

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one of those massage guns, right? 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And it hurts on my thighs. Can you imagine using it on your eye? Sarah Pepper here on Hot 96. A 20-year-old in Scotland thought that was a good idea. 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

It's new from Gracie Abrams called Hit the Wall on the Hit Music Channel Hot 96. Good afternoon, Tyler Fox checking in just after 2. Zara Larson now.

0: Mackenzie Hart from the Hot 96 Morning Show. Clay and Mackenzie in the morning. We're on vacation this week and we miss you, but don't worry. We're back on Tuesday morning on Hot 96. Clay and Mackenzie in the morning.
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Hot streak happening right now with new Ariana Grande. Just hate that I made you love me.

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Says partly sunny, overcast, 85 this afternoon, 64 overnight, 88 with a chance of thunderstorms tomorrow, and then a rainy weekend ahead. Yay. You tell him my enthusiasm is just over the top of all.

0: Mackenzie Hart from the Hot 96 Morning Show. Clay and Mackenzie in the morning. We're on vacation this week and we miss you, but don't worry. We're back on Tuesday morning on Hot 96.
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Kendrick Lamar, Justin Bieber, and Timbaland all on the way in the next 12 minutes on the Hit Music Channel Hot 96. You can tap in on the phone 812-491-9468 to get at me on the hotlines, or of course you can text in on our Hyundai of Evansville text lines 824-7414-WFIE. Byron Douglas saying partly sunny, overcast though in some parts of the area, 85 this afternoon. Harry Styles, the latest app now, is called American Girls.

dreams. Atlanta was the mecca, building railroads and trains. Bear with me for a second, let me put y'all on game. The settlers was choosing town folk to make them richer. 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

0: living, I'm living, so we turning up. 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
1: 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That's Ariana Grande with No Tears Left to Cry from our Hyundai of Evansville text lines at 82474 from Madisonville. I'm Tyler Fox. I hope you are having a fantastic afternoon. Got a hot streak going down till 412 with Somber and back to Friends now on Hot 96.

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I'm Tyler Fox. Just after 4, getting closer and closer to the Free Roddy 5. 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

0: Mackenzie Hart from the Hot 96 Morning Show. Clay and Mackenzie in the morning. We're on vacation this week and we miss you, but don't worry. We're back on Tuesday morning on Hot 96. Clay and Mackenzie in the morning.
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Olivia Rodrigo and LMFAO coming up. 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

0: Mackenzie Hart from the Hot 96 Morning Show. Clay and Mackenzie in the morning. We're on vacation this week and we miss you, but don't worry. We're back on Tuesday morning on Hot 96.
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0: 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Clay and Mackenzie in the morning. We're on vacation this week and we miss you, but don't worry. 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

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It's a Hit News and Channel Hot 96. Tyler Fox, 14 WFIE's Byron Douglas, calling for reportedly sunny conditions. 85 this afternoon. Might could see a cloud or two, though. 64 overnight, 88 with a chance of thunderstorms tomorrow. You know what that means. Put your umbrella in a place where you can grab it easy in the morning. Hot 96.

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Also, if you pretend you're not even there, we won't tell anyone.

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0: You said she's scared of me? 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

Disco Lines and Tinashe from our Hyundai of Evansville text lines at 82474 for Deaconess Midtown. Thanks for having us on. I'm Tyler Fox, keeping this hot streak moving till at least 642. Alex Warren and Fever Dream. How did

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That's Chris Brown and Drake and No Guidance on the Hit Music Channel Hot 96. We got a hot streak happening until 7:12. I'm Tyler Fox. Take it away from Mackenzie Hart. Have yourself a fantastic evening. One last shout out before I go to the crew at Circle K on Columbia. Thanks for having us on. We appreciate you. Every single time I go in